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16: Okay, Country 101.7, now your official 2 News weather forecast. Scattered showers and a few thunderstorms around through the mid-evening hours. A few storms, mainly southeast of Tulsa, could be strong or severe. Overnight, clearing skies as we drop into the upper 60s for lows. Monday, much cooler with highs only in the low to mid-80s and back into the 60s that night with highs in the 80s with mostly dry weather for much of the week ahead. In the 2 News Weather Center, I'm meteorologist Mike Grogan.
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McKelly Ranch Studios, and Ty Herndon started out as a member of the Tennessee River Boys. That was the first incarnation of Diamond Rio. But he quit the band early on and competed on Star Search. And of course, he went on to a successful solo career. And among his hits was this one from 1996, Livin' in

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The hits of 96 on Retro Country USA this weekend. I'm Big Steve Kelly, and back then, not many people had heard of Kevin Sharp. Now, he was a Disney performer who put together an album of original songs and covers, and this cover of the pop song Nobody Knows by the Tony Rich Project took Kevin to number one. Kevin, unfortunately, succumbed to cancer in 2014, but this performance will be with us forever.

0: 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I'm Big Steve, and I've got two more big ones from 1996, including a ghost story from Big Sky Country.
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10: Scattered showers and a few thunderstorms around through the mid-evening hours. A few storms, mainly southeast of Tulsa, could be strong or severe. Overnight, clearing skies as we drop into the upper 60s for lows. Monday, much cooler with highs only in the low to mid-80s and back into the 60s at night with highs in the 80s with mostly dry weather for much of the week ahead. In the 2 News Weather Center, I'm meteorologist Mike Grogan.
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12: Continuous hit country.

Patti Loveless from 1996 here on Retro Country USA. I'm your weekly host, Big Steve Kelly, and as I promised, a ghost story. So here we go with it. An ominous night out west. Wait a minute, I'll just let Garth Brooks tell this story. The haunting beaches of Cheyenne.

0: What a way to wrap up 2 hours of 1996 country magic. Patti Loveless top on the charts with Lonely Too Long in November, and Garth Brooks taking the beaches of Cheyenne straight to the top in March. Garth co-wrote that tragic rodeo story with Dan Roberts and Brian Kennedy, proving once again why he sold out stadiums in minutes. Well, that's going to do it for this edition of Retro Country USA. 28 songs, one legendary year in country music history. I'm Big Steve Kelly. Join me next time, next weekend, for another trip down country music's memory lane. 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
2: News. I'm Kathleen Maloney. A federal immigration agent shot and wounded a man during an operation in Austin, Texas this morning. Austin Police Chief Lisa Davis.
3: Police Department Special Investigation Unit, who investigates our officer-involved shootings, is on the scene. And I have spoken to Texas Rangers, who will be part of that investigation, and we'll be working side-by-side in this investigation as well.
2: DHS says the man was the target of an ICE investigation. Chinese President Xi is set to visit Washington this week. Trade and Iran, the likely hot topics.
4: No country buys more oil from Iran than China. Could they use their leverage for diplomacy to try to end that seven-month conflict? Could there be some major business deals signed? President Xi is traveling with several CEOs.
2: Fox's Steve Harrigan. 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
9: 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Now, your official 2 News weather forecast.
10: Scattered showers and a few thunderstorms around through the mid-evening hours. A few storms, mainly southeast of Tulsa, could be strong or severe. Overnight, clearing skies as we drop into the upper 60s for lows. Monday, much cooler with highs only in the low to mid-80s and back into the 60s that night with highs in the 80s with mostly dry weather for much of the week ahead. In the 2 News Weather Center, I'm meteorologist Mike Grogan.
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0: Muskogee, we heard you and we miss you too. The Muskogee Sky Kings are gearing up for an exciting return as preparations begin for the 2027 season. Player tryouts start this October. Sky Queens dance team tryouts are coming soon, and we're looking for community partners to join the Sky Kings family. The offseason is in full swing, but the work never stops as we build another action-packed season for Muskogee. Follow the Muskogee Sky Kings on social media and stay tuned for announcements, appearances, and opportunities to get involved. The countdown is on. Sky Kings basketball is coming back. 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
3: Scattered showers and a few thunderstorms around through the mid-evening hours. A few storms, mainly southeast of Tulsa, could be strong or severe. Overnight, clearing skies as we drop into the upper 60s for lows. Monday, much cooler with highs only in the low to mid-80s and back into the 60s that night with highs in the 80s with mostly dry weather for much of the week ahead. In the 2 News Weather Center, I'm meteorologist Mike Grogan.

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2: News, I'm Angelo Bavaro. A man shot and injured by a federal immigration officer in Austin, Texas. Authorities say he's in serious but stable condition.
3: Police Department's Special Investigation Unit, who investigates our officer-involved shootings, is on the scene. And I have spoken to Texas Rangers, who will be part of that investigation, and we'll be working side-by-side in this investigation as well.
2: Austin Police Chief Lisa Davis, DHS sources say the man shot is an illegal migrant from Venezuela. Anti-ICE protests erupting soon after in Austin. President Trump set to address the UN General Assembly in New York City this week.
4: But before that, President Trump will meet with New York City Mayor Zoran Mondani at Gracie Mansion. President Trump this week is also expected to meet with Gulf leaders amid the skepticism over how the escalation with Iran will end.
2: Fox's Alex Hogan. 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
5: 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Now, your official 2 News weather forecast.
6: Scattered showers and a few thunderstorms around through the mid-evening hours. A few storms, mainly southeast of Tulsa, could be strong or severe. Overnight, clearing skies as we drop into the upper 60s for lows. Monday, much cooler with highs only in the low to mid-80s and back into the 60s at night with highs in the 80s with mostly dry weather for much of the week ahead. In the 2 News Weather Center, I'm meteorologist Mike Grogan.

0: 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I feel like a lady. 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And it was good knowing you. 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

0: Muskogee, we heard you and we miss you too. 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The countdown is on. 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
4: Scattered showers and a few thunderstorms around through the mid-evening hours. A few storms, mainly southeast of Tulsa, could be strong or severe. Overnight, clearing skies as we drop into the upper 60s for lows. Monday, much cooler with highs only in the low to mid-80s and back into the 60s that night with highs in the 80s with mostly dry weather for much of the week ahead. In the 2 News Weather Center, I'm meteorologist Mike Grogan.

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1: Fox News, I'm Deborah Valentine. An ICE agent shot a person in Austin, Texas today. Homeland Security told Fox the injured man is an illegal migrant from Venezuela. The AP identifies him as Wilbur Rafael Garces Perez. Travis County EMS Chief Rob Lucret says the man was taken to a hospital.
2: The patient was stable, vital signs were stable, but in serious condition. They were transported off the scene within 9 minutes of arrival of EMS resources and transported to a local trauma center.
1: An investigation continues. President Trump plans to meet with New York City Mayor Zohran Mamdani Monday ahead of his speech and other high-profile meetings this week at the UN General Assembly in New York.
3: We're expected to discuss issues affecting New York City and New Yorkers. President Trump this week is also expected to meet with Gulf leaders amid the skepticism over how the escalation with Iran will end.
1: Fox's Alex Hogan. 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
4: 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Now, your official 2 News weather forecast.
5: Scattered showers and a few thunderstorms around through the mid-evening hours. A few storms, mainly southeast of Tulsa, could be strong or severe. Overnight, clearing skies as we drop into the upper 60s for lows. Monday, much cooler with highs only in the low to mid-80s and back into the 60s at night with highs in the 80s with mostly dry weather for much of the week ahead. In the 2 News Weather Center, I'm meteorologist Mike Grogan.
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2: 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Now, your official 2 News weather forecast.
3: Scattered showers and a few thunderstorms around through the mid-evening hours. A few storms, mainly southeast of Tulsa, could be strong or severe. Overnight, clearing skies as we drop into the upper 60s for lows. Monday, much cooler with highs only in the low to mid-80s and back into the 60s that night with highs in the 80s with mostly dry weather for much of the week ahead. In the 2 News Weather Center, I'm meteorologist Mike Grogan.

0: 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I feel like a lady. Y'all men on the way. And it was good knowing you. 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
1: Fox News, I'm Sue Gosman. Investigation underway following an ICE-involved shooting of a man in Austin, Texas. Florida Congresswoman Anna Paulina Luna telling Fox she is confident HHS Secretary Mark Wayne Mullen will properly investigate.
2: I'm not trying to make this partisan. Obviously, we don't know what happened, and that will be a very thorough investigation, especially with Mark Wayne heading up the DHS agency.
1: Protesters gathered in Austin demanding an independent investigation. President Trump is weighing fresh action against Iran.
3: An alert went out to Americans overnight, warning them of possible airspace closures and flight cancellations. The message was sent by U.S. embassies in various capitals, including Jerusalem.
1: That is Fox's Trey Yingst reporting. 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
5: Scattered showers and a few thunderstorms around through the mid-evening hours. A few storms, mainly southeast of Tulsa, could be strong or severe. Overnight, clearing skies as we drop into the upper 60s for lows. Monday, much cooler with highs only in the low to mid-80s and back into the 60s at night with highs in the 80s with mostly dry weather for much of the week ahead. In the 2 News Weather Center, I'm meteorologist Mike Grogan.
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6: 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Now, your official 2 News weather forecast.
7: Scattered showers and a few thunderstorms around through the mid-evening hours. A few storms, mainly southeast of Tulsa, could be strong or severe. Overnight, clearing skies as we drop into the upper 60s for lows. Monday, much cooler with highs only in the low to mid-80s and back into the 60s that night with highs in the 80s with mostly dry weather for much of the week ahead. In the 2 News Weather Center, I'm meteorologist Mike Grogan.

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1: News. I'm Deborah Valentine. The Department of Homeland Security tells Fox the man shot by an ICE agent in Austin, Texas on Sunday is an illegal immigrant from Venezuela with a final deportation order. Austin's police chief, Lisa Davis.
2: Police Department Special Investigation Unit, who investigates our officer-involved shootings, is on the scene. And I have spoken to Texas Rangers, who will be part of that investigation, and we'll be working side-by-side in this investigation as well.
1: The AP identifies the man shot as Wilbur Rafael Garces Perez. Two male children, ages 11 and 12, dead, and two women hurt in a shooting in DeKalb County, Georgia. Public information officer there, Elise Wells.
3: Essentially, what they're doing is canvassing for evidence. Because it's a grassy area, we're going to utilize all the technology available, and that may be a metal detector to look for any casings or anything that might be of value.
1: Police say the incident stems from an argument. No arrests are reported. Tropical storm Polo has formed off of southwestern Mexico. 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
4: Scattered showers and a few thunderstorms around through the mid-evening hours. A few storms, mainly southeast of Tulsa, could be strong or severe. Overnight, clearing skies as we drop into the upper 60s for lows. Monday, much cooler with highs only in the low to mid-80s and back into the 60s at night with highs in the 80s with mostly dry weather for much of the week ahead. In the 2 News Weather Center, I'm meteorologist Mike Grogan.
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0: Good evening on Big Story Tonight. 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
6: 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Now, your official 2 News weather forecast.
7: Scattered showers and a few thunderstorms around through the mid-evening hours. A few storms, mainly southeast of Tulsa, could be strong or severe. Overnight, clearing skies as we drop into the upper 60s for lows. Monday, much cooler with highs only in the low to mid-80s, and back into the 60s that night with highs in the 80s, with mostly dry weather for much of the week ahead. In the 2 News Weather Center, I'm meteorologist Mike Grogan.
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1: News. I'm Sue Guzman. A man shot and injured by a federal immigration officer in Austin, Texas. Authorities say he is in serious but stable condition.
2: Police Department Special Investigation Unit, who investigates our officer-involved shootings, is on the scene. And I have spoken to Texas Rangers, who will be part of that investigation, and we'll be working side-by-side in this investigation as well.
1: That is Austin Police Chief Lisa Davis. Fox News has learned that the man shot is an illegal migrant from Venezuela and has been released from the hospital to ICE custody. President Trump addressing the U.N. General Assembly in New York this week.
3: But before that, President Trump will meet with New York City Mayor Zoran Mamdani at Gracie Mansion. President Trump this week is also expected to meet with Gulf leaders amid the skepticism over how the escalation with Iran will end.
1: Tropical storm Paulo forming off the southwestern Mexico coast, expected to strengthen into a hurricane this week. 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
4: Scattered showers and a few thunderstorms around through the mid-evening hours. A few storms, mainly southeast of Tulsa, could be strong or severe. Overnight, clearing skies as we drop into the upper 60s for lows. Monday, much cooler with highs only in the low to mid-80s and back into the 60s that night with highs in the 80s with mostly dry weather for much of the week ahead. In the 2 News Weather Center, I'm meteorologist Mike Grogan.
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4: Scattered showers and a few thunderstorms around through the mid-evening hours. A few storms, mainly southeast of Tulsa, could be strong or severe. Overnight, clearing skies as we drop into the upper 60s for lows. Monday, much cooler with highs only in the low to mid-80s and back into the 60s that night with highs in the 80s with mostly dry weather for much of the week ahead. In the 2 News Weather Center, I'm meteorologist Mike Grogan.
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1: Fox News, I'm Deborah Valentine. A man who DHS says is in the U.S. illegally with a final deportation order was shot by an ICE agent in Austin, Texas, Sunday, prompting protests. Florida Congresswoman Ana Paulina Luna tells Fox's The Big Weekend Show she thinks Homeland Security Secretary Mark Wayne Mullen's DHS will properly investigate.
2: I'm not trying to make this partisan. Obviously, we don't know what happened, and that will be a very thorough investigation, especially with Mark Wayne heading up the DHS agency.
1: The man is ID'd by the AP as Will Rafael Garces Perez, the target of an ICE investigation. President Trump meets today with New York City Mayor Zoran Mamdani at Gracie Mansion in New York, ahead of the president's speech and high-level meetings at the UN General Assembly in New York.
3: President Trump will kick off the week in New York. We just heard from Ukrainian President Volodymyr Zelensky, who says that the pair spoke and that they will meet in New York as well.
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9: Scattered showers and a few thunderstorms around through the mid-evening hours. A few storms, mainly southeast of Tulsa, could be strong or severe. Overnight, clearing skies as we drop into the upper 60s for lows. Monday, much cooler with highs only in the low to mid-80s and back into the 60s at night with highs in the 80s with mostly dry weather for much of the week ahead. In the 2 News Weather Center, I'm meteorologist Mike Grogan.
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3: Scattered showers and a few thunderstorms around through the mid-evening hours. A few storms, mainly southeast of Tulsa, could be strong or severe. Overnight, clearing skies as we drop into the upper 60s for lows. Monday, much cooler with highs only in the low to mid-80s and back into the 60s that night with highs in the 80s with mostly dry weather for much of the week ahead. In the 2 News Weather Center, I'm meteorologist Mike Grogan.
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1: Fox News, I'm Sue Guzman. President Trump addressing the UN General Assembly in New York City this week.
2: But before that, President Trump will meet with New York City Mayor Zoran Mondani at Gracie Mansion. President Trump this week is also expected to meet with Gulf leaders amid the skepticism over how the escalation with Iran will end.
1: That is Fox's Alex Hogan, a man shot and injured by a federal immigration officer in Austin, Texas. Authorities say that he is in serious but stable condition.
3: Police Department Special Investigation Unit, who investigates our officer-involved shootings, is on the scene. And I have spoken to Texas Rangers, who will be part of that investigation, and we'll be working side-by-side in this investigation as well.
1: Austin Police Chief Lisa Davis, Fox News has learned that the person was an illegal migrant from Venezuela with a final deportation order and has been released from the hospital into ICE custody. 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
4: Scattered showers and a few thunderstorms around through the mid-evening hours. A few storms, mainly southeast of Tulsa, could be strong or severe. Overnight, clearing skies as we drop into the upper 60s for lows. Monday, much cooler with highs only in the low to mid-80s and back into the 60s that night with highs in the 80s with mostly dry weather for much of the week ahead. In the 2 News Weather Center, I'm meteorologist Mike Grogan.
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4: Scattered showers and a few thunderstorms around through the mid-evening hours. A few storms, mainly southeast of Tulsa, could be strong or severe. Overnight, clearing skies as we drop into the upper 60s for lows. Monday, much cooler with highs only in the low to mid-80s and back into the 60s that night with highs in the 80s with mostly dry weather for much of the week ahead. In the 2 News Weather Center, I'm meteorologist Mike Grogan.
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1: Fox News, I'm Deborah Valentine. The illegal Venezuelan immigrant shot by an ICE officer in Austin, Texas, Sunday is reportedly out of the hospital and under a deportation order. More from Fox's Marion Rafferty.
2: A large crowd gathered in the streets for hours following the shooting. Police eventually fired pepper balls into the crowd to clear the area.
1: DHS says Wilbur Rafael Garces Perez is in the U.S. illegally and had a final deportation order against him. President Trump expected to meet with New York City's Mayor Zoran Mamdani today at the mayor's official residence, Gracie Mansion.
3: A very short statement from Mayor Mamdani's office said the two men will focus on issues affecting New York City and New Yorkers.
1: Fox's Grinnell Scott reporting. Tropical storm Polo formed late Sunday off southwestern Mexico. Polo is expected to become a major hurricane by midweek. 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
4: A much-needed cool-down arrives for Monday. A few showers and storms are possible, mainly south of Tulsa, but most of us stay dry. Highs will be in the 80s with a refreshing north breeze. Cooler, near-average temperatures stick around through midweek. From the 2 News Weather Center, I'm meteorologist Annie Brown.
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4: A much-needed cool-down arrives for Monday. A few showers and storms are possible, mainly south of Tulsa, but most of us stay dry. Highs will be in the 80s with a refreshing north breeze. Cooler, near-average temperatures stick around through midweek. From the 2 News Weather Center, I'm meteorologist Annie Brown.
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1: News. I'm Sue Guzman. President Trump will be in New York City for a number of high-profile meetings and events this week. He meets with New York City Mayor Zora Mamdani today and Ukraine's President Volodymyr Zelensky on Tuesday. The same day, the president will address the UN General Assembly. President Trump will then meet with Chinese President Xi Jinping for a bilateral series of talks on Thursday. There is an investigation underway following an ice-involved shooting of a man in Austin, Texas, Sunday. Florida Congresswoman Ana Paulina Luna says she's confident Secretary Mark Wayne Mullen will properly investigate.
2: I'm not trying to make this partisan. Obviously, we don't know what happened, and that will be a very thorough investigation, especially with Mark Wayne heading up the DHS agency.
1: Man reportedly shot, released from the hospital, now in ICE custody, set for deportation. 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
8: A much-needed cool-down arrives for Monday. A few showers and storms are possible, mainly south of Tulsa, but most of us stay dry. Highs will be in the 80s with a refreshing north breeze. Cooler, near-average temperatures stick around through midweek. From the 2 News Weather Center, I'm meteorologist Annie Brown.
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3: A much-needed cool-down arrives for Monday. A few showers and storms are possible, mainly south of Tulsa, but most of us stay dry. Highs will be in the 80s with a refreshing north breeze. Cooler, near-average temperatures stick around through midweek. From the 2 News Weather Center, I'm meteorologist Annie Brown.
4: 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It's our motivation. We are more than just Mets. We are a part of our community. Count on us to keep you and the ones you love safe. We are 2 News Oklahoma.
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0: what he didn't do.
1: All righty, we are back at it here on this Silky Country Monday morning. Carly Pierce keeping us company. I'm Rob. All right, good news. Well, it looks like we're finally going to be stepping out of that hot box that we've been trapped in here the past couple of 3 months. Cooler temps this week, starting with today, partly cloudy with a high at 85. Plus, oh, more good news. The ultimate backyard makeover giveaway continues. Another chance and another location for you to stop on out and get entered. We'll get to those details. Plus, we'll celebrate with our national days of today, including cheese, cookies, and disco. Plus, our flashback number one is going to take us to 2004. But in the meantime, it's Brantley Gilbert featuring Lindsay L. on this one, What Happens in a Small Town, here on Okie Country. Good morning.

0: Karaoke Country 101.7. The latest from Dylan Scott in Dear Big City here on this Monday morning. I'm Ron. All right, you're just going to feel a lot better out there today. Well, in fact, all week, cooler trend. A cold front is actually in the area right now. Partly cloudy today, 85. Going to remain that way for much of the week. We'll take a deeper delve into your forecast coming up here in just a moment after the break. Eric Church standing by, and then our flashback number one takes us to 2004. Now, this lady had a handful of top five and top ten songs, and she had a huge hit song in 2000. We're going to hit on the ones that you probably didn't think was a big, big hit. We'll get to that coming up in just a bit. All right, I got to tell you that the Ultimate Backyard Makeover is back. Another chance to get qualified is happening this Saturday at Legacy Buildings on 32nd Street in Muskogee, across the street from Stuart Martin Kubota. Going to be out there from 10 till noon. If you're in the market for a new shed, a new carport, a new utility building, got some great prices going on. Plus, the box will be out there with another chance for you to get entered. Again, Saturday, 10 till noon at Legacy Buildings on 32nd Street in Muskogee. But in the meantime, today, it is Thursday. It is Monday, September 21st. Sun coming up this morning at 7:08, and it is set to go down at 7:19. All right, some reasons to celebrate today. Today is National Miniature Golf Day. And in case you were wondering, I looked it up because I wanted to know myself. The first official miniature golf course was built in 1916 in Pinehurst, North Carolina, by James Barber. Not sure if they had the clown face on there yet, but I'm sure a windmill was in there. Anyway, today is National Chai Spice Day. Isn't she the one that's married to David Beckham? I can't keep all my Spice Girls straight. It is also National Pecan or Pecan Cookie Day. National Pepper Jack Cheese Day. For me, top five of the cheeses. Although you gotta be careful what you put it on. I love it on a burger. A BLT is really good with pepper jack cheese, but I did an experiment once, and it didn't turn out the way I wanted. I used pepper jack cheese in a grilled cheese, and I didn't particularly like it. I mean, I ate it, but it wasn't perfect. Still great cheese, though. I love it. And today, now I'm not sure how official this is, but I think that it should be, because it references this date today. You remember? Little Earth, Wind, and Fire on this day. Take it, guys.
1: Do you remember when it first died, September?
0: That's right, a reference to today, September 21st. Earth, Wind, and Fire Day.
1: While chasing the clouds away.
0: Anyway, there you go. A quick look at some of the reasons to celebrate on your national days of four today.
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8: A much-needed cool-down arrives for Monday. A few showers and storms are possible, mainly south of Tulsa, but most of us stay dry. Highs will be in the 80s with a refreshing north breeze. Cooler, near-average temperatures stick around through midweek. From the 2 News Weather Center, I'm meteorologist Annie Brown.
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it was announced last week, that guy is going to be opening up for Kenny Chesney on his stadium tour in 2027. That's Eric Church and Springsteen. Now, Eric and Kenny have toured together before. I think it was the stadium tour back in 2013. But they're back at it again. All right, it's me, Ron. Thanks for hanging out. Lots cooler out there today. And in fact, for much of the week, starting with today, partly cloudy with a high only at 85 degrees. All right, let's get into our flash. Sorry, I had to swallow. Let's get into our flashback number one today. Going to go back to 2004. It was the lead single written by Odie Blackman off of her album, There's More Where That Came From. And while I was researching this song, I was kind of surprised. I know she had a bunch of hits, but I learned that she only had one number one hit. Now, she had a handful of songs that peaked at number two and some others that were top five, ten, but only one number one. And I was going to do that song, but then I decided to change my mind because everybody knows that number one song. But I don't know if you're going to remember this one. Anyway, the song went on to win the CMA Single of the Year. So peaking at number two, our flashback number one, remember Leanne Womack? There you go. This is I May Hate Myself in the Morning, our flashback technically number two this morning.

0: starting from 6 p.m. to 9:45 p.m., then again at 10 p.m. One lucky winner will walk away with $5,000 cash. We'll also have random reward hot seats all night long. 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

the latest from Megan Maroney and Medicine here on this Okie Country Monday morning. I'm Ron. Now, I couldn't tell you if that was the Supercalifragilistic movie or Mary Poppins. I can't remember exactly which one it was. Anyway, you know what cures a lot of things? Cooler temperatures, and that's what we're going to have starting with today. For the week, back down to lower to mid-80s, partly cloudy, 85 for a high today. Alrighty, tonight, check it out. The guys from Low Cash are the new guest co-hosts sitting in with Backstage Country. Now, that is going to kick off right after Sooner Sports Talk, which begins at 7 o'clock tonight. Keep that in mind. Alrighty, ooh, the Muskogee High School Choir is just about to wrap up their annual cookie dough fundraiser, so make sure to place your order. Now, get a hold of any one of the choir members, their parents, or Miss Teresa Pointer, the choir director, and I think they have some more information up on their Instagram page. So again, place your order now. I think it only lasts a couple of more days. Alrighty, coming up, we're going to delve into our past with our Today in History, where a new invention that helps put out fires, an American spy is arrested, and the NFL gets a new look. Details on all that coming up, but in the meantime, it's Brad Paisley and No Eye and Beer here on Okie Country.

0: Karaoke Country 101.7. Dustin Lynch and Easy to Love here on this Monday morning. I'm Ron. Well, it looks like finally Mother Nature is going to take it a little easier on us. Cooler out there beginning today. Partly cloudy, 85. Now, we should hang on to the lower to mid 80s throughout much of this week. We'll take a look at your forecast. Coming up with the folks at 2 News Weather right after the break. All right, a quick reminder that the Oki Country text line, the all-new text line, is up and ready. Now, make sure to lock this into your phone. You can use it with weather situations, traffic delays, upcoming events, if you want to request a song, or if you just want to say good morning. 918-568-7420. 918-568-7420. Now, we're also going to be using that text line in some upcoming contests, so make sure, again, to have it locked into your phone. And that's brought to you by the folks at Metro by T-Mobile at 340 East Side Boulevard in Muskogee. All right, we got some history to get to today, as these events actually happened on this day, September 21st, for example. We're going to start this morning in the year 1192, because it was on this day English King Richard the Lionhearted is captured by Leopold V. Leopold! Leopold! Leopold! If anybody remembers that one, it's from a Bugs Bunny cartoon, and you're very welcome. On this day in 1677, Jan and Nicholas van der Heyden invent the fire hose. In 1776, on this day, Nathan Hale, an American rebel spy, is arrested by British militia in New York City. 1893, on this day, Frank Doria drives the first American-made gas-propelled vehicle. All right, I'm going to see if this one is going to bring you back. The first issue of the magazine My Weekly Reader is published on this day in 1928. Did you all have that back in elementary school? I remember those. We used to get those all the time. I loved the Weekly Reader. On this day in 1970, the NFL goes a little prime time. Now, they didn't have the theme that you were thinking of. This was the original Monday Night Football theme, the very first one.
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2: Take tape.
0: I mean, it's very 70s. I'll give them that. Now, I'm not exactly sure when the more traditional Monday Night Football theme came around, but this was the very first one. On this day in 1970, the first Monday Night Football game featuring the Jets and the Browns. Also in the booth, Keith Jackson, Don Meredith, and Howard Cosell. Browns defeated the Jets 31-21. All right, it's on this day in 1981 that the U.S. Senate confirms Sandra Day O'Connor to the Supreme Court in a unanimous 99-0 vote. And on this day, see if you remember this TV theme song. It was on this day in 1998 that NBC debuted a brand new sitcom starring Eric McCormick, Debbie Messing, and Sean Hayes. Will and Grace debuted on this day in 1998. Oh my gosh, just a quick look at some of the things that happened on this day, September 21st, throughout the course of time. And that's why we call it Today in History.
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8: A much-needed cool-down arrives for Monday. A few showers and storms are possible, mainly south of Tulsa, but most of us stay dry. Highs will be in the 80s with a refreshing north breeze. Cooler, near-average temperatures stick around through midweek. From the 2 News Weather Center, I'm meteorologist Annie Brown.
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0: dirt.
1: That's Jordan Davis and Luke Bryan helping us to eke our way into the 7 o'clock hour on this Okie Country Monday morning. I'm Ron. All right, a much-needed relief from the heat is upon us this week, starting with today. Partly cloudy, 84. We're at 72 right now. Now, speaking of Luke Bryan, as we just did, going to hear from him and Riley Green coming up in Nashville Notes talking about their new albums. Carrie Underwood rocks out in Atlanta, and we have a new number one song on the country chart. We'll get to those details coming up here in just a few. All right, tickets for the annual Boar's Head Feast are on sale right now. If you want to check out all the information, okcastle.com. Now, this year's event is scheduled for November 21st, and I'm going to tell you what. If you do decide to go, make sure to bring your stretchy pants because they do feed you. Again, check out all that information at castleok.com. In the meantime, let's get back to the music. Here's Thomas Rhett. 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

0: Okie Cash Radio Fun 1.7. Zach Brown Band and Sweet Annie right there. Not sure if it's written particularly for anybody named Annie, but I have a friend named Annie and she loves that song. I think she thinks that they wrote it and sing it about her. Anyway, it's me, Ron. Thanks for hanging out here on this Okie Country Monday morning. Sweet is definitely a word to describe the weather in store for us this week. Today, partly cloudy, 84. We're at 71. It just flipped down. It's 71 right now. You know, it's going to be a great week for sitting out in the yard enjoying a bonfire. Actually, hold on. I shouldn't say that because I don't know if the burn ban has been lifted yet. Okay, so don't light any fires until I check to see if the burn ban has been lifted. All right, fair enough. All right, join us on Saturday because the ultimate backyard makeover giveaway continues. However, this is going to be one of the very last chances for you to get entered. Now, we're going to be out at Legacy Buildings in Muskogee Saturday from 10 till noon. Now, they are located on 32nd Street, South 32nd Street, across from Stuart Martin Kubota. The box of Q-tips will be there, and your guess could be the winning one. 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Again, 10 till noon this Saturday, Legacy Buildings in Muskogee, another shot at the ultimate backyard makeover giveaway. All right, let's head into some Nashville notes, shall we? Alrighty, what's up first? Hey, we have a new number one song on the country chart. And when I mean new number one, it's the newcomer, Stella Lefty, out of basically left field. She appeared on the charts with her single, Boston. It is now officially at the top of the charts this week. Congratulations. Luke Bryan's new album, Science, is finally here. And his fans can take much of the credit for the album's list of 12 songs. Luke says when he puts together an album, he does consult with industry professionals, but he also likes to lean in to see what the fans think. Here's Luke talking about that.
1: I think the bottom line is I will always try to listen and react to what the fans seem like they want to react to. If I think I've written the greatest song in the history of Nashville and I play it for 100 people and nobody reacts, then it just became the not greatest song in Nashville.
0: His new album, Signs, is finally out now. Well, over the weekend, Carrie Underwood surprised concert goers in Atlanta who thought they were there for a Guns N' Roses concert. Actually, Carrie surprised everybody on stage at Truist Park in Atlanta and helped out with a couple of GNR songs, Paradise City and Sweet Child of Mine. Also, reports now are that Carrie is working with GNR frontman Axl Rose on a possible rock album. You can check out some of the videos from those performances. They're up online. And speaking of new albums, Riley Green fans are finally able to get his newly released album, That's Just Me. And with 19 songs on the album, you might expect him to get a lot of outside help in writing. Well, he didn't. Riley wrote or co-wrote 14 of the album's tunes, partly because that's kind of what he does. But when it comes to songs, he's open to pretty much anything.
2: I've always written a lot of my records, you know, and that's not because I don't like cutting outside songs. I just, when I was growing up, I didn't know anybody else that wrote songs. I did construction, you know, so I wrote by myself. And now I think that I still enjoy writing to the point where when an idea hits me and I'm like excited about it, I'll just write it, you know, or if it works out, I've got a scheduled ride or a couple days in town, I'll get up with my buddies. But I'm always open to outside songs because I want to record the best songs, you know, that there are.
0: And I'm sure you're going to hear a few of those new songs as he's got two dates coming up in Durant, October 2nd and 3rd. And, of course, making his debut as one of the new coaches on The Voice, Season 30 premieres tonight on NBC. There's your Nashville notes for you on this Monday morning.
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8: A much-needed cool-down arrives for Monday. A few showers and storms are possible, mainly south of Tulsa, but most of us stay dry. Highs will be in the 80s with a refreshing north breeze. Cooler, near-average temperatures stick around through midweek. From the 2 News Weather Center, I'm meteorologist Annie Brown.
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Alrighty, we are back here on this Soaky Country Monday morning. Russell Dickerson right there, and God gave me a girl. It's me, Ron. Thanks for hanging out. Appreciate that. Cooler front finally moved into the area. Oh, man, 73 right now. Partly cloudy, 84. We're going to stay low to mid-80s for much of the week. All right, do not forget, jot it down on the calendar, the Sooner Skyfire Showdown returns to Hatbox this year. It all kicks off Saturday, October 10th at 4 o'clock. Now, if you've been there, you know. If you've never been there, it's kind of hard to describe. It's fireworks, it's pyrotechnics, it's music, all blended together on steroids. It's an amazing visual and audio show, no doubt about it. Plus, on top of that, the folks from Skyglow Drones are planning what they're saying is an amazing drone show. And what these folks are able to do with these drones is really incredible. Again, it is a free family event. Now, I think last time they did have some bleacher seating, but for the most part, y'all just brought down some lawn chairs and blankets and parked out there and enjoyed the show. So again, jot it down, October 10th, 4 o'clock at Hatbox. The Sooner Skyfire Showdown is back. Alrighty, coming up, I know you're ready for it, I'm ready for it, because I do have some news. That really isn't news. Do not pass gas or go directly to jail. If you're scratching just to get by, I may have a business opportunity for you. And Pop-Tart Happy Hour. Details on all that and more coming up right now. The brand new one from Cole Wetzel and Ella Langley. This is Jaded here on Okie Country.

Smoky Country 101.7. Kenny Chesney right there. Well announced last week, Kenny is going to be returning to a full stadium tour in 2027 and bringing along his good buddy, Eric Church. Now, dates are up on his website if you want to check them out. I know there's a Texas date. That's about the closest, I think. Anyway, got a new album coming out on Friday as well, Silver Sands Marina. Now, speaking of Friday, Ruffers are off this week, and they might need it after that big loss on Friday, but I'm sure they'll talk about it. Bill and the coach will have more details. Coach's show tomorrow night at 6:30, broadcast live from Ronson. You can catch that right here. Sooners, though, got a big game in front of them this weekend. After a not-so-stellar performance on Saturday, they are on the road to Georgia to take on the number two ranked Bulldogs. Sooner pregame on Saturday kicks off at 11:30, and the kickoff is set for 2:30. All right, taking a quick peek outside. Cooler. It's actually cooling down out there this morning. We're down 2 degrees. I've got 69 out there right now. Partly cloudy with a high at 84 for the day today. All right, if you're ready, I'm ready because it is time for some news that really isn't news, unless there's no other news in the news. Powerball tonight, $313 million in that jackpot. All right, a Florida man is facing a felony charge after police say an argument over farting in bed turned violent. Investigators said the dispute escalated when 32-year-old Anthony Gordon's girlfriend confronted him about passing gas in bed and allegedly spit on him. Now, Gordon is then accused of physically attacking her. Authorities say the victim later provided a recording in which the suspect appeared to acknowledge the incident. The 32-year-old is jailed on a domestic battery charge and has been ordered to avoid contact with the victim. All right, first of all, violence never solves anything. But if you go Dutch oven with no warning, because farting is one of those talks that you have to have in a new relationship. Because you got to know when to hold them, know when to fold them. A 32-year-old entrepreneur in China has turned something most people do for free into a business that's getting scratched. Zhang Xiaoshou runs two scratching salons where customers lie down while employees wearing special plastic fingernails gently scratch their backs and bodies to help them relax and sleep. All right, I've been thinking about names for a place like this. How about Welcome Back? Back to Back? You could call it the Scratch Hatch. You Scratch Mine? How about Back Scratch Fever? It's no joke, though. He charges $41 an hour, and the two locations reportedly bring in around $15,000 a month each. Now he wants to take the scratching business nationwide with 100 locations. And cocktail brand Buzzballs has gotten together with Pop-Tarts to launch two limited edition canned drinks. Now be on the lookout for Frosted S'mores and Frosted Brown Sugar flavors. Be careful, though. They pack a punch, clocking in at 15% alcohol, but supposedly tastes just like the toaster pastries. There you go. And that's why we call it news. That really isn't news, unless

0: at. Noticed that all the nice-looking, expensive cups were taken, leaving behind the plain and cheap ones. 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

0: With Jason LD, and don't tell on me, a phrase that me and my two brothers used a lot growing up. Don't tell on me. Don't you tell on me. Anyway, thanks for hanging out on Azokie Country Monday morning. I'm Ron. Cool out there today. Oh, man, I'm telling you, a relief from the heat. It's going to be a nice week. 69 out there right now, partly cloudy, and 84 for today. Should hang on to the lower to mid 80s for much of the week. In fact, we'll take a deep delve into your forecast from the folks at 2 News Weather coming up here after the break. Plus, I've got your KTFX Sports Flash here in just a moment. Now, speaking of sports, normally I would do a sort of sports report, but I didn't get a chance to watch a whole lot of sports over the weekend. I had to pretty much shut myself in and begin writing clues for The Hunt. That's right. I know we haven't talked about it too much, but it is coming back. The Hunt 2026 kicks off very, very soon. And once again, we have teamed up with Motorsports of Muskogee, offering up a huge, a brand new ATV from Kawasaki. So get ready, because the clues are coming, and your search begins very, very soon. I'm excited. Alrighty, today, maybe it's perfect timing. Today is the last day of summer. But that means it is officially Fat Bear Week. Now, if you don't know what this is, I thought it was something like Fat Tuesday, like a Mardi Gras thing or something. But anyway, it's a real thing. Fat Bear Week at a national park and preserve in Alaska as the bears prepare ahead of winter hibernation. Now, you can go on to their website, fatbearweek.org, and actually vote for your favorite bear. Now, it's based on fatness and success in prepping for hibernation. You're going to see before and after photos of the bears that are competing in this year's competition. Now, the defending champion, bear number 32, otherwise known as Chunk, is back to try to retain his crown. But please, can we make sure that our office manager, Margaret, doesn't hear about this? Now, I love Margaret with all my heart, and she loves animals. If she finds out about this website, we're not going to get her off of that. I'm kidding. I love you, Margaret. Anyway, if you want to check it out, they get like hundreds of thousands of votes on this. Fatbearweek.org is the website. Voting officially starts tomorrow.
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2: 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Dallas Cowboys football, Dak Prescott broke Tony Romo's career franchise record for touchdown passes, throwing four touchdown passes in a win against Washington, 37-20. It's the Cowboys' first win of the year. They play Baltimore and Rio de Janeiro coming up on Sunday. Oklahoma football coming off a win against New Mexico on Saturday, but it was not impressive as they win by a 14-6 score. And with that, they fall out of the AP poll. They are still number 24 in the coaches poll. Oklahoma plays Georgia on Saturday. Oklahoma State, they're coming off a win against Murray State, 59-0. They match up against West Virginia this Saturday.
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10: A much-needed cool-down arrives for Monday. A few showers and storms are possible, mainly south of Tulsa, but most of us stay dry. Highs will be in the 80s with a refreshing north breeze. Cooler, near-average temperatures stick around through midweek. From the 2 News Weather Center, I'm meteorologist Annie Brown.
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Cole Swindell, and you should be here helping us to get in the 8 o'clock hour on this Okie Country Monday morning. I'm Ron. Oh, does it feel nice out there today? We're at 71 right now, partly cloudy, 84 for a high. And that's not Celsius or even Kelvin. That's actual Fahrenheit temperature, as it looks like Mother Nature finally is releasing us from the camel clutch of heat that we have been locked into for the past at least couple of months. Cooler temps are going to stay with us this week, lower to mid-80s for the next several days. All right, the folks at the Muskogee Little Theater are gearing up for their new production of The Crucible. Opening night is October 2nd. Now, if you don't know much about The Crucible, it takes place back in the day of the Salem Witch Trials in 1692. And I have always been fascinated with that era. And, you know, what they did and what they accused people of doing. It's just, it's a very, very interesting time in history. So if you want to check it out, their website, MuskogeeLittleTheater.com, for upcoming show times and ticket information. All righty, speaking of the theater, coming up, we got some Hollywood happenings. Looks like Lionel Richie is back, The Voice is back, and William Shatner rocks out. In the meantime, here's Darius, and it won't be like this for long on Okie Country.

Okie Country 101.7. Carly Pearce, Ashley McBride collaborating on that one. All right, stop. Collaborate and listen. Ice is back with a brand new invention. Now I got that damn song in my head. Can you hear the hi-hats? Anyway, thanks for hanging out. Appreciate that. I'm Ron. Cooler out there today, and it does feel nice. 71 right now. High today, 84 under a partly cloudy sky. All right, do not forget, this Saturday, one of the very last chances for you to get entered into the Okie Country Ultimate Backyard Makeover Giveaway. This prize package worth about $7,000 includes a new Gravely zero-turn mower, and practically everything that you could ever wish for to turn your backyard into the ultimate backyard. Now, stop on down, because you have to do it in person. We're going to be at Legacy Buildings on South 32nd Street in Muskogee. They are across from Stuart Martin Kubota. We're going to be there from 10 until noon. The box of Q-tips will be there, and your guess could be the winning one. Again, one of the last chances to get entered Saturday, 10 till noon at Legacy Buildings in Muskogee. All right, let's travel on over to Tinseltown here for some Hollywood happenings. Well, it was reported, not reported, it actually happened, I guess. Lionel Richie was spotted out for dinner at Mr. Chow restaurant in Beverly Hills with his longtime girlfriend. Now, this is just several days after being hospitalized. Lionel had undergone tests for cardiac-related issues and possible dehydration after appearing out of breath and struggling during a recent concert in St. Louis. Reports say he looked upbeat and flashed photographers a double thumbs up. Now, still no official word on if he or any of the American Idol judges are returning for next season. Comedian Carrot Top, whose real name is Scott Thompson, was rushed to the hospital in Vegas on Friday after a alleged suicide attempt. According to TMZ, he was allegedly being pressured for $500,000 over a sexually explicit video. Now, his attorney claims that musician Brian Evans threatened to have the video made public if Carrot Top didn't pay up. Now, Evans denies ever threatening to release the video and says it had already been deleted under a previous settlement. The 61-year-old comedian is recovering in the hospital. Season 30 of The Voice kicks off tonight. Now, it's actually the first of a three-night season premiere. Adam Levine and Kelly Clarkson are back, joined by first-time coaches Queen Latifah and Riley Green. And William Shatner has officially become a heavy metal frontman at 95 years old. He performed with his band at a Riot Fest warm-up show in Chicago. Now, him and his band covered Ozzy Osbourne's Crazy Train, Metallica's Enter Sandman, and Motorhead's Ace of Spades, along with three original songs from his upcoming album. Now, the album has no release date yet, but features a lineup of rock legends, including Brian May, Tony Iommi, Rob Halford, and Dave Lombardo. You want to hear it? I figured you might want to hear it. Now, I will say, it's not going to win a Grammy anytime soon. But again, it's William Shatner. And who doesn't love William Shatner? Here's him and his band on their quote-unquote version of Crazy Train. Yeah.

0: know, not exactly Ozzy reincarnated, but again, it's William Shatner. But to be honest, don't you kind of want to see it? I kind of want to see it, too. I don't know if there's video of it, but I'm going to have to see if I can find it. Anyway, there you go. There's some Hollywood happenings for you today. I can't stop listening to it.
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5: A much-needed cool-down arrives for Monday. A few showers and storms are possible, mainly south of Tulsa, but most of us stay dry. Highs will be in the 80s with a refreshing north breeze. Cooler, near-average temperatures stick around through midweek. From the 2 News Weather Center, I'm meteorologist Annie Brown.
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0: on you goodbye.
1: That's Carrie and Good Girl here on this Okie Country Monday morning. I'm Ryan. Well, if you haven't had a chance to check it out, there's some video out there as Carrie joined rockers Guns N' Roses over the weekend at their show in Atlanta, doing a couple of their songs with them. Now, it's not the first time that Carrie and GNR have gotten together. She's joined the band several times on stage. In fact, Axl has joined her and her band on stage before. Now, reports are that she is working with Axl Rose on a rock album. Hey, I called this a long time ago. I would love to see it and hear it. So if anybody knows if Carrie is in town or going to be back in town here anytime soon, let her know the invitation is open. I would love to have her as my very special guest co-host because I want to get the inside scoop on these reports going around. And I would love to see that. All right, you can just get a hold of it. Well, speaking of that, all right, first of all, it's a bad segue, but I promise I didn't plan it because one way that you can get a hold of us now is the new Okie Country text line. It is open and ready for business. You can, whether it's traffic issues, road construction, severe weather, if you've got an upcoming event, if you want to request a song or just say good morning. Plus, we're going to be using the new text line in future contests, so make sure to lock it into your phone right now. The number is 918-568-7420. That is the all-new Okie Country text line brought to you by the folks at Metro by T-Mobile, 348 Eastside Boulevard in Muskogee. Alrighty, coming up, gonna give you a chance to vote here as the National Toy Hall of Fame has just released its finalist list for induction this year. We'll take a look at who's on the list. Coming up right now, it's Jordan Davis on Okie Country.
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Okie Country 101.7. Brad Paisley, little moments right there. I'm Ron. Still trying to figure out why Brad Paisley hates Oklahoma. Okay, maybe that's a strong word. But believe it or not, Brad has not performed in the Sooner State since 2019. Now, I don't know if it's like a ACC-SEC thing because Brad's from West Virginia. So I don't know if there's some, you know, headbutting going on there, but I don't know. Maybe I will shift my focus. Now, since Kenny Chesney has announced his stadium tour for next year. So as soon as I win the Powerball tonight, maybe I'll start working on getting Brad Paisley to play at Ruffer Stadium. I got to win the Powerball first, so hopefully tonight will be the night. Anyway, speaking of a concert that is actually going to happen, now it's been a while for this guy, too. 6 years since country star Aaron Watson has been in Muskogee, but that's going to change. Friday night, November 14th, back at the Muskogee Civic Center, bringing along Jake Watson and Canton Teen and the Penny Pickers. 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

0: Fame just released its 2026 finalist list. Now, these are just the nominees, and you have a say in it. You can actually vote on which toys you think should be inducted into the Hall of Fame this year. Now, you have until Wednesday to do it up on the National Toy Hall of Fame website. Some of the nominees for this year, Sorry, Yahtzee, Mahjong, Bingo, Bop It, Care Bears, Monster High, and Mousetrap. Hey, is the slip and slide on there? Is the slip and slide already in the Toy Hall of Fame? It's got to be, right? The slip and slide? Anyway, if I had to vote, and I might still, I got to go Sorry. Just because of the fact, remember that you could slide, you land on it, go slide. Plus, it had that bubble thing in the middle that popped the dice for you. I got to go Mousetrap for sure. Spent hours and hours as a kid playing Mousetrap. And if I had to go my third one, I might go Yahtzee. Just because of the commercials and the fact you get to yell Yahtzee when you win. But again, you have until Wednesday to get your votes in for this year's nominees for the National Toy Hall of Fame. There you go. That's a quick look at just some of the things that are trending out there for today.
1: He's there when you wake up. He's there on your morning drive. And he's even at work with you. 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
5: 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We're going to have a lot of fun. 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

0: with the latest from Jelly Roll and get those hands up here on Anoki Country Monday morning. I'm Rob. Now, we might not be seeing too much of old Jelly here in the near future. In a recent interview, he states in the past 2 years, he's accomplished things that he never ever thought he could possibly attain. And he's not exactly sure where his career is going to lead him now. So he's going to take some time off and kind of reevaluate and see what the future has in store for him. All right, outside, it does feel nice out there. 71 right now under a partly sunny sky. We will see a few clouds, a high today only at 85. And saying only 85 is so weird. But this nice stretch of weather looks like it's going to continue for at least the next several days. All right, tonight, after the Sooners Sports Talk at 7 o'clock. Tune back in because the guys from Low Cash are the very special guests on Backstage Country tonight. All right, question. You ever get a bad loaf of bread? I got one yesterday. Now, when I mean bad, I don't mean it's not moldy or anything like that. It just seems that this particular loaf, I think, spent a little too long in the oven. Now, it's not burnt, it's just, it's excessively dry, which doubles the issue for me because, I know this is going to sound odd, I eat my sandwiches naked. Now, not that I am naked, I mean, when I make a sandwich, I don't use any type of condiment, whether it's mustard or mayonnaise or even butter. Well, first of all, mayonnaise is disgusting, okay? I can't smell it. I can't look at it. I can't even hold one of those mayonnaise packets in my fingers. I get nauseous. So anyway, and when it comes to mustard, I love mustard. But all my life, until this very minute, I've never been able to figure out the exact sandwich to mustard ratio. I always go way under or way overboard. But when I go way under, I try to compensate and add more, and then I cross the mustard line once again into the way over department. So I decided a long time ago, I'm just not going to use them. But that goes back to my issue of the dry bread, because it's kind of tough to eat. it's like putting a sponge in your mouth, because that dry bread soaks up every drop of saliva in my mouth, making it very, very difficult to eat. And I don't know what the return policy is on bread. Can you return a loaf of bread claiming it's too dry? I mean, I guess you could, but I always feel weird doing that. Especially since I had a couple pieces of it anyway. I mean, I could. I guess it's halfway there. I could toast it. But here's the odd thing again. I don't own a toaster. I used to have one, and I love toast. But my old one crapped out, and I never just got around to getting a new one. And here's the weird thing. I love putting a ton of butter on toast, but not on regular bread. There we go. I just peeled back a few more layers on me there. Hope you enjoyed that. Anyway, hang tight. We got much more coming up, including your forecast from the folks at 2 News Weather. Hang tight.
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10: A much-needed cool-down arrives for Monday. A few showers and storms are possible, mainly south of Tulsa, but most of us stay dry. Highs will be in the 80s with a refreshing north breeze. Cooler, near-average temperatures stick around through midweek. From the 2 News Weather Center, I'm meteorologist Annie Brown.
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12: News. I'm Gianna Gelosi. Protests in Austin, Texas after an ICE agent shot and wounded a Venezuelan immigrant Sunday.
13: Police say federal agents were pursuing the man in a car when he got out and ran, prompting agents to open fire, striking him in the torso. He was hospitalized and now in stable condition.
12: Fox's Griff Jenkins. Now, DHS says Wilbur Rafael Garces Perez came to the U.S. illegally and had an order for removal, but his family's lawyer says he entered the U.S. lawfully with a work permit. President Trump is going to be in New York City today to meet with Mayor Zohran Mamdani.
14: A very short statement from Mayor Mamdani's office said the two men will focus on issues affecting New York City and New Yorkers. While in New York, the president will also address the U.N. General Assembly Tuesday.
12: That is Fox's Grinnell Scott. 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
16: News from the Radio Oklahoma News Network. I'm Ann Roberts. Governor Stitt is sending a 6-person Oklahoma National Guard crew and a CH-47 Chinook helicopter on a 4-day mission to Arkansas to help fight the bunker fire in Calhoun County. The Oklahoma Chinook is equipped with a 2,000-gallon Bambi bucket for aerial firefighting operations. OSU police are warning parents of scam calls claiming their child is in trouble and to send money fast. Radio Oklahoma's David McCollum explains.
17: Officials say the callers went after parents of OSU athletes following the big win last weekend against Oregon, and one family took the bait. Campus police say calls were made to multiple families claiming a child is in jail and the families needed to pay a $1,000 bond. Authorities say they never make these types of calls, and you should immediately hang up if you receive one.
16: From the Radio Oklahoma News Network, I'm Ann.

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Well, it is now official. Those guys getting back together for some shows in 2027, Florida Georgia Line. Now, the only show officially listed right now is at Stagecoach, which I believe is in California. Is Stagecoach in California? Anyway, it's in April now, I believe. Anyway, not exactly making history there, but I'm sure a lot of Florida Georgia fans are very happy. All right, into the 9 o'clock hour this morning, I'm Ron. Oh, nice looking day. Nice looking week, in fact. Temperatures finally coming down to more suitable conditions. It's 72 out there right now, partly cloudy, 84 for a high right now. Alrighty, speaking of history, coming up, we're going to go back in time and delve into the past and take a look at some of the things that happened on this day, September 21st, throughout the course of time. Some of the things we're going to touch on: a new invention that helps put out fires, an American spy is arrested, and the NFL gets a brand new look. We'll get to those details coming up. Now, the latest from Chase Matthews and Holding It Down here on Okie Country.

0: Smoky Country 101.7. Eric Church and Hands of Time here on this Monday morning. I'm Ron. Well, it has been made official that Eric is going to be joining Kenny Chesney on his stadium tour in 2027. Now, the one that I can't figure out, maybe it's just because I'm not a fan of hers, but also joining the bill is Sheryl Crow. Now, I don't exactly understand the Kenny Chesney-Sheryl Crow connection. And here's my thing. Kenny's done this before. He has taken plenty of up-and-coming artists on tour with him, and they've gone on to have huge careers. So why he's not doing that again this year, or next year, I should say, for a stadium tour, I'm not exactly sure. Because I, no offense, is all I want to do is have some fun. I just, God, do I hate that song. I should apologize for all the Sheryl Crow fans out there. So the two fans out there, I do apologize. Anyway, I know he has some other acts on that bill as well. I'm sure he's going to be announcing some more later on. All right, 84 for a high today, and I love saying that. It puts a smile on my face. It's a lot better than saying 106 with heat index of 115. Now, I still don't know if the burn ban is in effect. Just to be on the safe side, let's not start any fires today, shall we? All right, let's go back in time for our Today in History. Now, this is where we take a look at events that happened on this day, September 21st. For example, we're going to start back in the year 1192. It was on this day that English King Richard the Lionhearted is captured by Leopold V, the Duke of Austria. In 1677, on this day, Jan and Nicholas Vanderhayden invent the fire hose. In 1776, on this day, Nathan Hale, an American rebel spy, is arrested by British militia in New York City. In 1893, on this day, Frank Doria drives the first American-made gas-propelled vehicle. Now, you would think, I would thought it would have been Henry Ford, but I guess a gas propelled vehicle might be different from an actual automobile, I think. I'm not sure. Anyway, on this day in 1928, the first issue of the magazine My Weekly Reader is published. I don't know if they still have that anymore, but I remember back in elementary school, we used to get those all the time. The Weekly Reader. Remember those? God, I love those things. It was on this day in 1970, the NFL goes Hollywood, well, sort of. It was the very first Monday Night Football game. Now, they didn't have the theme song as we know it. So this is how the first Monday Night Football broadcast began.
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1: Take tape.
0: Now, I'm sure. I mean, how 70s is that? Now, I'm sure at that time it was probably groundbreaking technology and effects, but not quite the Monday Night Football theme we've all come to know and love. But anyways, on this day in 1970, it was the first Monday Night Football game. In the booth for the call was Keith Jackson, Don Meredith, and Howard Cosell. And in case you were wondering, the Browns beat the Jets 31-21. On this day in 1981, the U.S. Senate confirms Sandra Day O'Connor to the Supreme Court with unanimous vote of 99-0. And one more audio clip for you. Do you remember this TV theme song? Because it was on this day in 1998 that NBC debuted in the sitcom Will and Grace. That's a quick look at some of the things that happened on this day, September 21st, throughout the course of time, and that's why we call it Today in History.
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7: A much-needed cool-down arrives for Monday. A few showers and storms are possible, mainly south of Tulsa, but most of us stay dry. Highs will be in the 80s with a refreshing north breeze. Cooler, near-average temperatures stick around through midweek. From the 2 News Weather Center, I'm meteorologist Annie Brown.
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Okie Country 101.7. Miranda right there. And I was going to say one of her forgotten songs, but I really shouldn't say that. It was a huge number one hit. Maybe you just don't hear it that much. That is More Like Her. On this Monday morning, I'm Ron. Thanks for keeping me company. I appreciate that. Cooler out there today. In fact, cooler all week long. Today's high only at 84 under a partly cloudy sky. Right now, we are at 72. All right, another quick reminder. Do not forget, Saturday is one of the very last chances for you to get qualified and entered into the Ultimate Backyard Makeover Giveaway. We're going to be out at Legacy Buildings on South 32nd Street in Muskogee from 10 until noon. Plus, they have got some great deals going on now on all their fall inventory of sheds, utility buildings, carports, all that kind of stuff. So stop on out, take a look at the deals. And

0: isn't she... Now, she's married to David Beckham, right? Is that who we're talking about? I can never keep all my Spice Girls straight. National Pecan or Pecan Cookie Day. National Pepper Jack Cheese Day. I got it. Pepper Jack for me, top three. Top three cheeses. It goes pretty much with anything on a burger, especially on a BLT. But one time, I tried it. I tried making a grilled cheese out of it. And it just didn't quite work out. There's a little tip for you. And today, now I don't know if this is an official national day of, but I think it probably should be. It actually has everything to do with today. Remember this? A little earth, wind, and fire.
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0: That's right, September from Earth, Wind, and Fire with a specific reference to September 21st. There you go. 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
7: A much-needed cool-down arrives for Monday. A few showers and storms are possible, mainly south of Tulsa, but most of us stay dry. Highs will be in the 80s with a refreshing north breeze. Cooler, near-average temperatures stick around through midweek. From the 2 News Weather Center, I'm meteorologist Annie Brown.
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Boogie Country 101.7. That's Bailey Zimmerman kicking off 5 in a row. Still have Parmalee, Jackson Dean, and Dirk Bentley on the way. Right now, Dustin Lynch and Stars Like Confetti on Oakie Country.

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0: cowgirl. Parmalee putting the finishing touches on five in a row on Okie Country 101.7. Good morning, I'm Ryan Diamond. Stick around to your national days of the week. 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
8: A much-needed cool-down arrives for Monday. A few showers and storms are possible, mainly south of Tulsa, but most of us stay dry. Highs will be in the 80s with a refreshing north breeze. Cooler, near-average temperatures stick around through midweek. From the 2 News Weather Center, I'm meteorologist Annie Brown.
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0: Okie Country 101.7. That's Tyler Farr and Redneck Crazy. Good morning. I'm Ryan Diamond. Today is Monday, September 21st, 2026. Today is World Gratitude Day, National Chai Day, Miniature Golf Day, Earth, Wind, and Fire Appreciation Day, Zero Emissions Day, National Pecan Cookie Day, Escapeology Day, National Cat and Dog Gut Health Awareness Day, National Garage Condo Day, National New York Day, National Opioid Awareness Day, and also Telegraph Pole Appreciation Day, World Alzheimer's Day, and International Day of Peace. And that's what today has in store for you. I have Parker McCullum in store for you next on Okie Country 101.7.
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7: A much-needed cool-down arrives for Monday. A few showers and storms are possible, mainly south of Tulsa, but most of us stay dry. Highs will be in the 80s with a refreshing north breeze. Cooler, near-average temperatures stick around through midweek. From the 2 News Weather Center, I'm meteorologist Annie Brown.
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Going to keep things rolling with Jason Aldean. It's called My Kind of Party on Okie Country.

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0: 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Good morning, I'm Ryan Diamond. 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
4: A much-needed cool-down arrives for Monday. A few showers and storms are possible, mainly south of Tulsa, but most of us stay dry. Highs will be in the 80s with a refreshing north breeze. Cooler, near-average temperatures stick around through midweek. From the 2 News Weather Center, I'm meteorologist Annie Brown.
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0: 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How you doing? I'm Ryan Timon. It is time now for your useless fact of the day. 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
9: A much-needed cool-down arrives for Monday. A few showers and storms are possible, mainly south of Tulsa, but most of us stay dry. Highs will be in the 80s with a refreshing north breeze. Cooler, near-average temperatures stick around through midweek. From the 2 News Weather Center, I'm meteorologist Annie Brown.
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Okie Country 101.7. That's a Langley kicking off five in a row. Still have Bailey Zimmerman, Megan Maroney, and Kenny Chesney on the way. Let's keep that five in a row rolling with Cody Johnson until you can't on Okie Country.

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0: Bailey Zimmerman closed the book on five in a row on Okie Country 101.7. Good afternoon. I'm Ryan Diamond. 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
7: 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Now, your official 2 News weather forecast.
8: A much-needed cool-down arrives for Monday. A few showers and storms are possible, mainly south of Tulsa, but most of us stay dry. Highs will be in the 80s with a refreshing north breeze. Cooler, near-average temperatures stick around through midweek. From the 2 News Weather Center, I'm meteorologist Annie Brown.
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0: Okie Country, 101.7, that's Eric Church and Heart on Fire. How you doing? I'm Ryan Diamond. It is time now for your lunchtime laugh. Here's Noah Gardenschwartz.
1: My girlfriend and I moved in together. That was a big step. In doing so, we had to take the prerequisite couple shopping trip to IKEA, go and get everything for our place. We're putting everything together, had IKEA parts all over our floor. One of my friends came over, saw everything on the floor. He asked us what we were building. My girlfriend said, our lives together, at literally the exact same time as I said, shelves. So, then I started building the couch I've been sleeping on. We tried to keep the romance alive, so we have date night once a week. Last date I took her to was to one of those wine and paint places where you can bring your own bottle of wine and sip it while the instructor teaches the whole class how to paint. The entire class was full of couples where the women were very excited to be there and the men were very clearly dragged there. But after about an hour of drinking wine, the women completely stopped caring about the painting and the men got super serious about the painting.
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0: Tomorrow, the Cardinals beat the Nationals 5-3 on Sunday, but they still lost 2 of 3. That was their final home game. They'll finish the year on the road, starting with a series in Pittsburgh. That series begins tomorrow.
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1: 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Good afternoon. I'm Ryan Diamond. 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
9: A much-needed cool-down arrives for Monday. A few showers and storms are possible, mainly south of Tulsa, but most of us stay dry. Highs will be in the 80s with a refreshing north breeze. Cooler, near-average temperatures stick around through midweek. From the 2 News Weather Center, I'm meteorologist Annie Brown.
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Ella Langley and Morgan Wallen kicking off 5 in a row on Okie Country 101.7. Let's keep that 5 in a row rolling. Here's Carrie Underwood and Cowboy Casanova on Okie Country.

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0: Bailey Zimmerman wrapping up five in a row on Okie Country 101.7. Good afternoon. I'm Ryan Diamond. Stick around. Stupid news around the corner. Tim McGraw up next on Okie Country 101.7.
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5: A much-needed cool-down arrives for Monday. A few showers and storms are possible, mainly south of Tulsa, but most of us stay dry. Highs will be in the 80s with a refreshing north breeze. Cooler, near-average temperatures stick around through midweek. From the 2 News Weather Center, I'm meteorologist Annie Brown.
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0: Okie Country, 101.7, that's Thomas Rhett, Unforgettable. How you doing? I'm Ryan Timon, and it is time now for the Monday edition of Stupid News. Well, a 50-year-old English man is under arrest after he got drunk and drove 150 miles without having insurance or a license, but it's the reason why he doesn't have those things that makes the news. He's blind. Police spotted the man, identified as Anthony Hall, swerving across lanes on the highway. Investigators say Hall had consumed 4 bottles of wine before taking his partner's car and heading towards Scotland. Hall, who is almost completely blind, told authorities he followed the taillights of a large truck to navigate. Remarkably, he even stopped for fuel along the way. No crashes were reported, and Hall eventually pled guilty to drinking and driving, driving without a license or insurance, and taking the vehicle without permission. He received a 36-week suspended jail sentence and was ordered into rehabilitation. After 4 bottles of wine, I'd be lucky to find the car. That's stupid news for you Monday. Stick around, Blake Shelton up next on Okie Country 101.7.
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0: Corey Kent and Rocky Mountain Low on Okie Country 101.7. Good afternoon. I'm Ryan Diamond. 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
8: A much-needed cool-down arrives for Monday. A few showers and storms are possible, mainly south of Tulsa, but most of us stay dry. Highs will be in the 80s with a refreshing north breeze. Cooler, near-average temperatures stick around through midweek. From the 2 News Weather Center, I'm meteorologist Annie Brown.
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5: News, I'm John Saucier. The ongoing conflict in the Middle East is causing gas and oil prices to rise even higher. Vice President J.D. Vance talking about it on his way to North Carolina as he continues to campaign ahead of the upcoming midterm elections in November.
6: We continue to see a substantial amount of oil and gas flow through the Strait of Hormuz, despite the Iranians terrorizing ships every single day.
5: President Trump is blaming the Russia-Ukraine war for contributing to increases in gas and diesel prices. The president is set to welcome Chinese President Xi Jinping to the U.S. this week. Trade Representative James N. Greer telling Fox the U.S. and China putting together a list of goods that they're looking to freely trade.
7: Is there a small subset of goods that we can just keep aside from any trade disputes, things that we don't, that we're not concerned about, right? Low-tech consumer goods, etc., things we want to send to them, ag, energy products, medical devices.
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Country 101.7. That's Kane Brown kicking off five in a row. Still have Luke Bryan, Casey Musgraves, and Eric Church on the way right now. Carrie Underwood and Smoke Break on Okie Country.

0: O'Brien putting a bow on five in a row on Oakey Country, 101.7. Good afternoon. I'm Ryan Diamond. Stick around. Your dad joke of the day on the way. Megan Maroney up next on Oakey Country, 101.7.
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6: A much-needed cool-down arrives for Monday. A few showers and storms are possible, mainly south of Tulsa, but most of us stay dry. Highs will be in the 80s with a refreshing north breeze. Cooler, near-average temperatures stick around through midweek. From the 2 News Weather Center, I'm meteorologist Annie Brown.
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0: Oogie Country, 101.7, that's Lady Antebellum and Compass. How you doing? I'm Ryan Diamond. It is time now for your dad joke of the day. I used to play piano by ear. Now I use my hands. And that's your dad joke of the day on Oogie Country, 101.7.
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Kelsey Ballerini and Legends on Okie Country 101.7. I'm Ryan Diamond. That's around for me, but not for you. Maverick's going to take over the cockpit. I'll be back in the morning, 10 a.m. Going to leave you with music from Ashley McBride. It's called What If We Don't. Remember, if you ain't laughing, you ain't living. Maverick's up next on Okie Country.

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9: A much-needed cool-down arrives for Monday. A few showers and storms are possible, mainly south of Tulsa, but most of us stay dry. Highs will be in the 80s with a refreshing north breeze. Cooler, near-average temperatures stick around through midweek. From the 2 News Weather Center, I'm meteorologist Annie Brown.
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3: Fox News, I'm Tom Graham. World leaders gathering in New York City this week for the UN General Assembly. President Trump is expected to arrive tomorrow.
4: Officials from China, Russia, and Iran will also be here too. Now, President Trump is also expected to meet with Ukrainian President Volodymyr Zelensky. Trump will also meet with Persian Gulf allies in an attempt to bring the war with Iran to an end too.
3: Fox's Lucas Tomlinson, a nor'easter threatening days of high winds, coastal flooding, and waves up to 8 feet along parts of the busy Northeast. Fox Weather's Bain Froney is in Wildwood, New Jersey.
5: We're going to expect wind gusts up to 40, 50 miles per hour up and down the mid-Atlantic seaboard for the end of the week and moving into this weekend. It's going to be a multi-day event that we need to be on high alert for. Plus, we are going to be dealing with, again, very rough surf, some serious issues when it comes to our beaches.
3: Rainfall is expected to stretch from the Carolinas to New England. 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

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Maverick, a little past 3 o'clock. Rolling into Monday with Shane Proffitt and Brad Paisley and Blake in minutes. Now Walker Hayes.

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0: Okie Country 101.7. Brad Paisley right there, Maverick here. Well, you just kind of get it in your mind that the Ruffers will never lose. They can't lose. But they did on Friday. First loss of the season. Now they'll take a week off. And they'll return to action coming up next week. Of course, you hear Ruffer football every week right here on Okie Country 101.7. Sooners got a win on Saturday, barely. And now they will head to Georgia this week. We'll have the pregame at 11:30, and the kickoff is at 2:30 coming up this Saturday right here on Okie Country 101.7. By the way, the Cowboys won. Cowboys are 1-1 now. All right, Laney coming up, and Casey Musgraves with Willie and Justin Moore, too.
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5: A much-needed cool-down arrives for Monday. A few showers and storms are possible, mainly south of Tulsa, but most of us stay dry. Highs will be in the 80s with a refreshing north breeze. Cooler, near-average temperatures stick around through midweek. From the 2 News Weather Center, I'm meteorologist Annie Brown.

0: Hokie Country 101.7. That's the ones that didn't make it back home. There's Justin right there. All right, Jackson Dean on the other side, Eric Church. Cole Wetzel's great song, Jaded 2. I'll play that for you coming up here from Hokie Country 101.7. So how would you like to have free pizza delivered to your office from us? 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

0: Okie Country 101.7. That's a Cole Wetzel. That's called Jaded. You know, I got to thinking about last time he was at Born and Raised. Was it 3 years ago? Man, Born and Raised over the weekend. Man, what a weekend. I wish I could have gone this year. I had so much going on. It just was not possible. But I had a lot of friends that went. They had a blast. Hope you did too. All right, coming up on the other side, going to check your 2 News weather. Play Bailey and Little Big Town coming up here. Okie Country 101.7. Speaking of great concerts, man, Aaron Watson is coming back. Friday night, November 14th at the Civic Center. 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Been 6 years since Aaron Watson has been in Muskogee. It's going to be awesome. 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
9: A much-needed cool-down arrives for Monday. A few showers and storms are possible, mainly south of Tulsa, but most of us stay dry. Highs will be in the 80s with a refreshing north breeze. Cooler, near-average temperatures stick around through midweek. From the 2 News Weather Center, I'm meteorologist Annie Brown.
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Okie Country 101.7. It's Maverick. Somebody dropped me a line on the text line and said, it was not 3 years ago, Co-Wetzel, was it? It was 2 years ago. All right, so three festivals ago, if you count the one we just had. So we're both right, right? It was 2024. Wasn't that the year that Kojo was there and Hank Jr.? Yeah, 2024. It's when Co-Wetzel was at Born and Raised. So, all right, there you go. We're both kind of right, if you want to look at it that way. All right, we're going to do the good stuff coming up shortly. Okie Country 101.7.

0: 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I feel like a lady. 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And it was good knowing you. 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

0: Okie Country 101.7. I'm not okay. Jelly Roll, he's kind of not okay right now. Man, he has come under so much fire from when he went on Kimmel, actually co-hosted Kimmel or hosted Kimmel while Kimmel was on break. Woo, he said some things that have really gotten to him. Not good stuff. But this is...
1: Yeah, man, that's the good stuff.
0: Well, Pete Gell lives in Frankfort, Kentucky. Just pulled off an incredible feat of endurance and charity, running 450 miles across Kentucky in just 19 days, raising money for a group called And Still Foundation. Pete averaged nearly a marathon every day, braving extreme heat, dealing with swollen Achilles, and dodging hay trucks on narrow country roads. He was motivated to tackle the challenge every day because he was raising money for the And Still Foundation. That's a charity that supports local kids through mentorship and fitness programs. Pete said, "It just felt like people were counting on me, whether they were or not. That's how I took it, to kind of give myself a little bit of a mental edge when I was out of it." Yeah, man, that's amazing. 450 miles. That is good stuff.
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11: A much-needed cool-down arrives for Monday. A few showers and storms are possible, mainly south of Tulsa, but most of us stay dry. Highs will be in the 80s with a refreshing north breeze. Cooler, near-average temperatures stick around through midweek. From the 2 News Weather Center, I'm meteorologist Annie Brown.

0: With a big win in St. Louis, Kyle Larson has made it back to victory lane.
1: I'm so happy to win now. I don't have to hear anything from you guys for another 51 races, hopefully.
0: Hi, my name is Brad Gilley, and welcome to Texas Motor Speedway's Total Access Today. It was a wild afternoon of racing at Worldwide Technology Raceway in St. Louis. The event ended with a record 18 cautions and a double overtime finish. In the end, Kyle Larson was able to drive into victory lane, picking up his first win since the spring race at Kansas Speedway in 2025. And yes, Kyle has been asked about that just about every single week. But now that he's made it back to victory lane, he's also made up a lot of ground in the championship point standings, gaining a full 5 positions, just 9 points behind leader Denny Hamlin. That being said, Larson knows with 8 to go still in the season, there is a lot of racing yet to happen.
1: It's still a long ways to go. Obviously, a lot can happen between now and the final race. But I think if we can just be within striking distance at Homestead, we can have a day, points-wise, much like today. So, yeah, we just need to keep ourselves on the hunt, and we can do it. I'm happy, and confidence is definitely building. But like I said, it's still a long ways to go. Yeah, just got to keep executing.
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0: Okie Country 101.7, Jordan Davis. Turn this truck around. I, Bob Loftus Furniture, Asia 2 News Weather. I saw where it's going to get much cooler as we head towards the weekend. I was seeing some 80s over the weekend.
1: Really?
0: Oh, man, can't wait. All right, now listen. We're running out of opportunities for you to win this Ultimate Backyard Makeover. One of your final chances is going to be this Saturday, 10 to noon. Legacy Buildings, 2520 South 32nd Street. That's right across from Stuart and Kubota there, Stuart and Mark Kubota. And again, tell us how many Q-tips are in there, and you could be the winning guest. $7,000 prize pack, including that Gravely Zero Turn Mower. Again, this Saturday, Legacy Buildings from 10 to noon. 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
4: A much-needed cool-down arrives for Monday. A few showers and storms are possible, mainly south of Tulsa, but most of us stay dry. Highs will be in the 80s with a refreshing north breeze. Cooler, near-average temperatures stick around through midweek. From the 2 News Weather Center, I'm meteorologist Annie Brown.
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0: It's time to make you laugh on your way home. 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
1: Does anyone in the room believe in the supernatural, ghosts, spirits and like? Anyone? It's actually easy to tell if your house is haunted. It isn't. Grow up. 10% of women have cried in a store fitting room. I guess they weren't expecting to see me in there. 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
11: A much-needed cool-down arrives for Monday. A few showers and storms are possible, mainly south of Tulsa, but most of us stay dry. Highs will be in the 80s with a refreshing north breeze. Cooler, near-average temperatures stick around through midweek. From the 2 News Weather Center, I'm meteorologist Annie Brown.
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1: Dallas Cowboys football. Dak Prescott broke Tony Romo's career franchise record for touchdown passes, throwing four touchdown passes in a win against Washington 37-20. It's the Cowboys' first win of the year. They play Baltimore and Rio de Janeiro coming up on Sunday. Oklahoma football coming off a win against New Mexico on Saturday, but it was not impressive as they win by a 14-6 score. And with that, they fall out of the AP poll. They are still number 24 in the coaches poll. Oklahoma plays Georgia on Saturday. Oklahoma State, they're coming off a win against Murray State 59-0. They match up against West Virginia this Saturday.
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0: 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Phone, keys, wallets. Lainey Wilson and John Mayer right there. All right, Maverick here. So now we're just less than 2 weeks away from the PBR. Man, this is going to be awesome. Seems like we've been talking about this for months, and now it's finally here. October 2nd and 3rd. So not this weekend, but following weekend. PBR Ram Challenger Series at the Civic Center. Two nights of bull riding action. After party at the Bedouin Shrine. 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Tickets and all the info, MuskogeeCivicCenter.com or eTix.com. Again, the PBR Ram Challenger Series. It's a fundraiser for the Bedouin Shrine. It's going to be so much fun coming up in a couple of weeks. Okie Country 101.7. The festival dust has settled. The heat is finally breaking. And fall is officially rolling into town. There's nothing better than cool autumn nights, a hoodie, and a cold Budweiser around the fire pit. 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But remember, if you're cracking open a few, make sure you've lined up a safe ride home. 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

0: forecast.
1: A much-needed cool-down arrives for Monday. A few showers and storms are possible, mainly south of Tulsa, but most of us stay dry. Highs will be in the 80s with a refreshing north breeze. Cooler, near-average temperatures stick around through midweek. From the 2 News Weather Center, I'm meteorologist Annie Brown.
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1: Fox News, I'm John Saucier. President Trump meeting with New York City Mayor Zoran Mamdani at the mayor's residence today ahead of the UN General Assembly. Mayor Mamdani says the two spoke about how to improve affordability in New York City.
2: I have said time and again that I will work with anyone, no matter what party they belong to, no matter how much we may disagree on other topics. Whoever has the power and the will to lift that weight off New Yorkers' backs.
1: Transportation Secretary Sean Duffy out with a new government program trying to reduce delays and cancellations and lower ticket prices. He explains the new air traffic control systems will use artificial intelligence, but humans will make the final decision.
3: What we've thought through is, let's use the best technology possible, the best predictors possible, so humans can make the best decisions possible.
1: A project funded by $12.5 billion from the Big Beautiful Bill. The Department of Transportation says the project will be completed by 2028. 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
4: News on the Radio Oklahoma News Network, I'm Trey Davis. If you're taking GLP-1, you should be aware of possible deadly ingredients disguised as safe prescription medication. 20 state attorneys general sent a letter to the National Security Council saying a Chinese business repackaged non-approved ingredients for distribution in the U.S. The AGs are seeking greater oversight of the green light list that is exploiting a gap in the system, giving them direct access to patients in the U.S. The Service Oklahoma Governing Board may have a conflict of interest problem. David Melendez with Loft told lawmakers four of the 9-member board are licensed operators and the market has become saturated.
5: The board has continued to approve new licensed operator locations, even though the existing number of locations has resulted in some areas being overserved.
4: According to the report, Oklahoma has the 10th highest driver license cost in the nation. I'm Trey Davis on the Radio Oklahoma News Network.
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9: 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Tornado on the ground. This is going to be a large tornado.
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Okie Country 101.7, Stella there, Maverick here. All right, just past 6 o'clock with Hardy and all his friends, and Keith Urban, Chris Young too, now Lee Bryce,

0: Okie Country 101.7. There's Keith Urban's Wild Hearts. All right, on the other side, Dylan Scott, Josh Abbott Band, Luke Combs, Brad Paisley coming up here. Told you about the PBR. Here's more details about that.
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5: A much-needed cool-down arrives for Monday. A few showers and storms are possible, mainly south of Tulsa, but most of us stay dry. Highs will be in the 80s with a refreshing north breeze. Cooler, near-average temperatures stick around through midweek. From the 2 News Weather Center, I'm meteorologist Annie Brown.
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0: Okie Country 101.7. There's Brad Paisley's Celebrity. All right, coming up, Danny Shea. Play Kenny Chesney's great song, Boys of Fall. By the way, our Boys of Fall, Ruffers, off this week. They coming off a loss to Choctaw, and they will have the week off this week. Return right here on our station next Friday night. And by the way, we don't have a coaches show, right? I didn't double check that. I don't think we have a coaches show, but maybe we do. Might have one tomorrow night during an off week. We'll find out about that. But normally we'd have a coaches show at Runs Barbecue. I bet they probably will still to talk about this game we just had. So, all right, I'm going to say there is a coaches show at Runs Barbecue tomorrow, right here on Okie Country 101.7.
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Okie Country 101.7, there's Blake's Stay Country or Die Trying. All right, Maverick here. All right, it's that time. It's Monday.

0: Hey, my favorite time. Let's open up the envelope here. Ron always leaves me an envelope on Monday. I get to open it and tell you who is the guest host with Elena this week. Oh, man, I love these guys. Low Cash. Low Cash is the special co-host all this week on Backstage Country. They are coming up just around the corner. Have yourself an incredible Monday. We got Monday Night Football tonight. We had a good game tonight. I think the New York Giants are one of the teams involved. Who are they playing tonight? New York Giants are playing the Rams. All right, so the Giants at the Rams tonight. That's your Monday night game. I will see you tomorrow. Till then, be yourself, because everyone else is taken. Okie Country 101.7.
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9: A much-needed cool-down arrives for Monday. A few showers and storms are possible, mainly south of Tulsa, but most of us stay dry. Highs will be in the 80s with a refreshing north breeze. Cooler, near-average temperatures stick around through midweek. From the 2 News Weather Center, I'm meteorologist Annie Brown.
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